a comedy movie, you've participated in these industries. Biologically, laughter is a human universal that starts around 3.5 to 4 months of age. It's an automatic reaction to amusing stimuli or tickling. Mechanistically, it's a series of staccato segments that are each about 1/15 of a second, separated by about 1/5 of a second.

same time. In fact, there is an ounce of truth to the saying, laughter is the best medicine.

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1: Girl, you know I want you. And I don't know what to do without you. All I know is I love you, girl.
2: You need me too.
1: And you need me

Would you cry if you saw me crying? And would you save my soul tonight? Would you tremble